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1: In studio with Brett Snyder from Mancini's Sleep World. He's the CEO, and as I set this up for you, the first thing you need to know is Mancini's is moving into the market, and they are taking over all 9 Christian's Mattress Express locations here on the Central Coast and in the Central Valley. So, Brett, good to see you. Welcome to the market. Welcome to the Central Coast. And what's going to be different? 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
2: 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We're more than 10 times the size. 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
2: 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We're on the corner of Broad and Pacific in downtown SLO. 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
1: 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And for some classic fall fun, the Golden Oak Honey and Pumpkin Festival is coming up in Paso Robles. 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
1: 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Winners must be at least 18 years of age. Younger winners' prizes are the property of legal guardian and only awarded with a parent or guardian named at the completion of the contest. The program director has final say on all contests or station promotions. Questions or comments should be directed to the program director by phone 11 a.m. to 1 p.m. Monday through Friday by calling 781-2750. A legal ID will be necessary to prove identity, so please bring one when picking up your prize at Crush Studios, 3620 Sacramento Drive, Suite 204, San Luis Obispo, between the hours of 9 a.m. and 5 p.m., Monday through Friday, except holidays. 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
1: 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Remember, anytime you call, your conversation will be recorded and may be used on the air for any on-air application. Winners must be at least 18 years of age. Younger winners' prizes are the property of legal guardian and only awarded with a parent or guardian named at the completion of the contest. The program director has final say on all contests or station promotions. Questions or comments should be directed to the program director by phone 11 a.m. to 1 p.m. Monday through Friday by calling 781-2750. A legal ID will be necessary to prove identity, so please bring one when picking up your prize at Crush Studios, 3620 Sacramento Drive, Suite 204, San Luis Obispo, between the hours of 9 a.m. and 5 p.m., Monday through Friday, except holidays. A full list of rules is available by request. 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
1: 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Right? The wine expert, yeah. The wine guy.
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1: All right, are we on? Oh, we're on. This is your roving reporter, Scoop Newsman, back with a special investigative report. It's been confirmed by this eagle-eyed news hawk that this year's Christmas at the Margarita Ranch is going to be bigger and better than ever. Reports are that the Jingle Bell Express will once again whisk passengers from the Central Coast to Santa's Village aboard real steam trains, including original Disney train cars, where there will be light maze happy holiday shopping in their memorable marketplace, pony rides for little buckaroos, prolific prestidigitations from a magical magician, and, of course, a chance to visit with Santa himself. And this year, they're adding an elf training camp where your little ones can develop the skills needed to become an elf themselves. This just in, an overly excited holiday elf will be a special guest at this year's Christmas at the Margarita Ranch, which runs from November 27th to December 20th. You can reserve your seats now on the Jingle Bell Express by going to christmasatthemargarita.com before the Christmas train passes you by. This has been a Scoop Newsman special report.
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2: On October 12th, 1931, the very first Pioneer Day took place in Paso Robles. The local business community, recognizing the region's agrarian roots, organized a day of free commercial concessions where locals could gather, eat, and enjoy each other's friendships. The goal of the day was to celebrate the community that had supported the town's businesses for so long. This led to the slogan, "Leave your pocketbook at home, come celebrate in friendship." This year, Pioneer Day will celebrate its 96th anniversary and occur on October 10th, of course in Paso Robles, with a free bean feed in City Park following the parade. This week in San Luis Obispo County history has been brought to you by the History Center of San Luis Obispo County. You like soup? 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
2: 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And it was a silver medal winner at Paso Robles last year.
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1: It's the Crush 92.5, the perfect blend. I'm Suzanne. We are here to talk Paso wine, and we are here to talk Harvest Wine Month. Krista Smith, welcome back.
2: Thank you.
1: This has grown into such a thing over the last handful of years since we moved from just a weekend to the entire month. So talk about what this means for Paso wine.
2: As you mentioned, it used to be known as Harvest Wine Weekend, which was always the third weekend in October. But over the years, the celebration has really grown beyond just one single weekend. So we are essentially taking what used to be Harvest Wine Weekend and spreading it across the month. So October 1st through 31st, all month long, you can find really fun events throughout Paso Robles Wine Country celebrating the harvest season.
1: Yeah, and I think what I like about the expansion into the entire month-long celebrations is there's less FOMO because you have more time to like get out and enjoy these things. So instead of like everything crammed into one weekend and I have to pick and choose.
2: Exactly. And if you can't make it to Paso during the third weekend of October, you have plenty other chances to

0: experience harvest in Paso Wine Country.
1: Yes. So talk about some of the things that happen during harvest and what we can kind of experience. It's a little different than the rest of the year.
0: Yes. So you can really get out and see the winemaking process in action. This is really what it comes down to, right? The people in the vineyards have been working all year for this moment. So the energy is just incredible, whether you're just in the tasting room or if you get a chance to see the harvest in action itself or try it yourself with some grape stomps, which is a really fun way to get involved too.
1: Yeah. I always talk about a grape stomp as like a really nice foot facial.
0: Yes, exactly.
1: So much antioxidant on my toesies.
0: That's right.
1: And so there's so much out there. I mean, you know, if you don't want to do the grape stomp, that's fine. There's tours, yes, and there's barrel tastings like we're talking about. But yeah, Harvest Wine Month all October long. So check out pasowine.com. The app is also like such a great resource. And I always love when you remind us about the GPS.
0: Yes, make sure you have the app downloaded before you go wine tasting. And then it's even better because you don't need service where you're at.
1: That app is a great resource.
0: Yes.
1: Harvest Wine Month is where it's at. Get out there. And even with like the early harvest that people have been talking about, there's still so much action to be witnessed and had.
0: Yes. Even though harvest was a little bit earlier this year, it's not going to be ending anytime soon. So definitely get out there throughout the month of October and see it in action.
2: When the wine is better,
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2: Hey everyone, it's John from Libertine. We're on the corner of Broad and Pacific in downtown SLO. 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
2: 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He's the CEO, and as I set this up for you, the first thing you need to know is Mancini's is moving into the market, and they are taking over all 9 Christian's Mattress Express locations here on the Central Coast and in the Central Valley. 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Welcome to the Central Coast. And what's going to be different? 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
3: 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The reason we have so many beds on the floor is because everybody's different. A couple of us in this room right now, and the right mattress for you is not the right mattress for me, is not the right mattress for the other people in your office. 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What's going to be different? We're more than 10 times the size. So what does that mean when you're 10 times the size? 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Mm-hmm. 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Another thing you get that's different with Mancini Sleep World is we have a 365-day comfort guarantee.
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0: What are you worried about? You're worried about, number one, did I find the right mattress that's going to feel right for me? Because I'm going to sleep on that for 8 hours. And what if the 30 minutes that I tried the bed wasn't enough time? 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
1: No other like her. Bonnie Raitt. 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

Yeah, she hugged me tight, didn't breathe for a while. Could have died right then with a big old smile. But you know things change, like it's all for naught. Where she kissed my cheek, I still feel the spot. I still feel the spot.

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1: All right, are we on? Oh, we're on. This is your roving reporter, Scoop Newsman, back with a special investigative report. It's been confirmed by this eagle-eyed news hawk that this year's Christmas at the Margarita Ranch is going to be bigger and better than ever. Reports are that the Jingle Bell Express will once again whisk passengers from the Central Coast to Santa's Village aboard real steam trains, including original Disney train cars, where there will be light maze happy holiday shopping in their memorable marketplace, pony rides for little buckaroos, prolific prestidigitations from a magical magician, and of course, a chance to visit with Santa himself. And this year, they're adding an elf training camp where your little ones can develop the skills needed to become an elf themselves. This just in, an overly excited holiday elf will be a special guest at this year's Christmas at the Margarita Ranch, which runs from November 27th to December 20th. You can reserve your seats now on the Jingle Bell Express by going to christmasatthemargarita.com before the Christmas train passes you by. This has been a Scoop Newsman special report.
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1: It's the Crush 92.5, the perfect blend. I'm Suzanne. We are here to talk Paso wine, and we are here to talk Harvest Wine Month. Krista Smith, welcome back.
2: Thank you.
1: This has grown into such a thing over the last handful of years since we moved from just a weekend to the entire month. So talk about what this means for Paso wine.
2: As you mentioned, it used to be known as Harvest Wine Weekend, which was always the third weekend in October. But over the years, the celebration has really grown beyond just one single weekend. So we are essentially taking what used to be Harvest Wine Weekend and spreading it across the month. So October 1st through 31st, all month long, you can find really fun events throughout Paso Robles Wine Country celebrating the harvest season.
1: Yeah, and I think what I like about the expansion into the entire month-long celebrations is there's less FOMO because you have more time to like get out and enjoy these things. So instead of like everything crammed into one weekend and I have to pick and choose.
2: Exactly. And if you can't make it to Paso during the third weekend of October, you have plenty other chances to experience harvest in Paso Wine Country.
1: Yes. So talk about some of the things that happen during harvest and what we can kind of experience that's a little different than the rest of the year.
2: Yes. So you can really get out and see the winemaking process in action. This is really what it comes down to, right? The people in the vineyards have been working all year for this moment. So the energy is just incredible, whether you're just in the taste room or if you get a chance to see the harvest in action itself or try it yourself with some grape stomps, which is a really fun way to get involved too.
1: Yeah. I always talk about a grape stomp as like a really nice foot facial.
2: Yes, exactly.
1: So much antioxidant on my toesies.
2: That's right.
1: And so there's so much out there. I mean, you know, if you don't want to do the grape stomp, that's fine. There's tours and there's barrel tastings like we're talking about. But yeah, Harvest Wine Month all October long. So check out PasoWine.com. The app is also like such a great resource. And I always love when you remind us about the GPS.
2: Yes, make sure you have the app downloaded before you go wine tasting. And then it's even better because you don't need service where you're at.
1: That app is a great resource.
2: Yes.
1: Harvest Wine Month is where it's at. Get out there. And even with like the early harvest that people have been talking about, there's still so much action to be witnessed and had.
2: Yes. Even though harvest was a little bit earlier this year, it's not going to be ending anytime soon. So definitely get out there throughout the month of October and see it in action.
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1: All right, are we on? Oh, we're on. This is your roving reporter, Scoop Newsman, back with a special investigative report. It's been confirmed by this eagle-eyed news hawk that this year's Christmas at the Margarita Ranch is going to be bigger and better than ever. Reports are that the Jingle Bell Express will once again whisk passengers from the Central Coast to Santa's Village aboard real steam trains, including original Disney train cars. Where there will be light maze, happy holiday shopping in their memorable marketplace, pony rides for little buckaroos, prolific prestidigitations from a magical magician, and of course, a chance to visit with Santa himself. And this year, they're adding an elf training camp where your little ones can develop the skills needed to become an elf themselves. This just in, an overly excited holiday elf will be a special guest at this year's Christmas at the Margarita Ranch, which runs from November 27th to December 20th. You can reserve your seats now on the Jingle Bell Express by going to christmasatthemargarita.com before the Christmas train passes you by. This has been a Scoop Newsman special report.
2: J.K. 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

0: local nonprofits, it could change everything. 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
1: So we have a few options. 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
2: Mmm. 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
1: All right, are we on? Oh, we're on. This is your roving reporter, Scoop Newsman, back with a special investigative report. It's been confirmed by this eagle-eyed news hawk that this year's Christmas at the Margarita Ranch is going to be bigger and better than ever. Reports are that the Jingle Bell Express will once again whisk passengers from the Central Coast to Santa's Village aboard real steam trains, including original Disney train cars, where there will be light maze, happy holiday shopping in their memorable marketplace, pony rides for little buckaroos, prolific prestidigitations from a magical magician, and, of course, a chance to visit with Santa himself. And this year, they're adding an elf training camp where your little ones can develop the skills needed to become an elf themselves. This just in, an overly excited holiday elf will be a special guest at this year's Christmas at the Margarita Ranch, which runs from November 27th to December 20th. You can reserve your seats now on the Jingle Bell Express by going to christmasatthemargarita.com before the Christmas train passes you by. This has been a Scoop Newsman special report.
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1: It's the Crush 92.5. We're here with Gary Murphy from AMA Waterways. That's amawaterways.com. A great way to experience Europe, the wines, the food. First off, Gary, it's great to see you again. It's always a pleasure. You have so much energy. But I mean, come on, you live the life. You get to do all these great cruises. You drink some of the world's best wines.
2: Well, Jeremy, when I have you on my calendar, it's not as exciting as Christmas, but it's close to it, man, knowing I get to come up here and see you.
1: Is it too late to book one of these great Christmas markets / Taste of Christmas cruises?
2: The Christmas markets are pretty tight. They are a bucketless item for many river cruise guests or many just passengers in general. But now is the time, if you're interested in experiencing the Christmas markets and experiencing a river cruise on the Rhine or the Danube or the Main River, to book for next year.
1: Okay.
2: Right? We have the best pricing now. We don't come out with our highest fare and then go lower as we need to fill space. The best pricing we have is early. And these Christmas markets developed, out of the Germanic culture, the Christmas calendar, right? The Christmas markets open for Advent. So the four Sundays before Christmas. And it is a delightful way to experience that part of Europe. Families are more about spending time together. And doing a Christmas market cruise where you go into, let's say, just Vienna. Vienna, I think, has like 9 or 10 or 11 different Christmas markets. And you get your sightseeing of Vienna, but then you walk into these Christmas markets and they'll have, a pig on a spit and they'll cut off piece of pork for you if you want it. They have all these different types of items that you probably wouldn't normally eat.
1: What are you saying? I just walk up and I'm like, hey, can I try that?
2: Yes, they'll cut it. Go. And then, or they'll have all these artisans that are making pieces throughout the year just to be sold at Christmas markets. And each market has some of its own unique characteristics. In Linz, they're known for the crystal. In Budapest, they have these great ceramic flowers. You go in, and this is what's going to hit you, is you go in, you buy a mug of spiced wine. It's like a punchy wine, but it's heated. Each market has its own unique cup, and you walk around the market tasting the different blue wines. It's just a great way to experience a Christmas. I was in a Christmas market. I don't remember exactly where, but I was walking the Christmas market, Jeremy, and it was a family coming out of the market, and the little kids were holding the tree that they're pulling onto toboggan.
1: Oh, my gosh.
2: And it was a total Charlie Brown tree.
1: Yeah, it was right out of the movies.
2: And it's not touristy. It's locals, because a lot of Americans don't travel that time of year. But if you want Christmas festivities, if you want an experience with your family that will mark the calendar of your life, a Christmas market cruise is what it's all about.
1: That's Gary Murphy, AMA Waterways. 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
2: Always nice seeing you, Jeremy.
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1: All right, are we on? Oh, we're on. This is your roving reporter, Scoop Newsman, back with a special investigative report. It's been confirmed by this eagle-eyed news hawk that this year's Christmas at the Margarita Ranch is going to be bigger and better than ever. Reports are that the Jingle Bell Express will once again whisk passengers from the Central Coast to Santa's Village aboard real steam trains, including original Disney train cars, where there will be light maze, happy holiday shopping in their memorable marketplace, pony rides for little buckaroos, prolific prestidigitations from a magical magician, and, of course, a chance to visit with Santa himself. And this year, they're adding an elf training camp where your little ones can develop the skills needed to become an elf themselves. This just in, an overly excited holiday elf will be a special guest at this year's Christmas at the Margarita Ranch, which runs from November 27th to December 20th. You can reserve your seats now on the Jingle Bell Express by going to christmasatthemargarita.com before the Christmas train passes you by. This has been a Scoop Newsman special report.
0: Like her, Bonnie Raitt, coming to you with her band, Bonnie Raitt, live 2026, Friday, October 16th at Vina Robles Amphitheater in Paso Robles.

0: 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Another Nederlander concert.
1: Some beers are brewed quietly. 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
2: 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From the Crush 92.5, the perfect.